Welcome to The Night Show. It's Cat 103.7, Omaha's number one for new country. This is Jessica. So excited because the new one from Riley Green, Think As You Drunk, is coming right up after Thomas Rhett.

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0: Steve and Gina. Attention ranch lovers. 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

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So starting Friday evening at 5:10, we will kick off Tickets on the Tens with your chance to win comedian Leanne Morgan tickets for her show on Thursday, June 25th.

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Jessica with Ella Lanley and Morgan Wallen. I'm getting so excited that more new music from Morgan is on the way this summer. That is just the best news. This really is shaping up to be the summer of new music.

humid again tomorrow. That heat index will definitely feel like well over 100, so make sure you're hydrated. 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You're 3 minutes away from Luke Combs.

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He had fun at the CMA Fest in Nashville just last week. 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

0: John Morgan on Count 103.7 coming up before 9 o'clock. I'll get Toby Keith and Willie Nelson on for you. And I have a feeling you absolutely need some extra money for the summer. So I love that we're celebrating America 250 and you have another chance to win $2,500 as early as 8 o'clock tomorrow morning with Steve and Gina. Good luck.
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Dan and Shay taking you through your Tuesday on Cat 103.7. We're getting their new album this August, and also they're going to be hitting the road in September. So it is a pretty busy end of 2026 for Dan and Shay.

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Justin Moore on Cat 103.7. We're sending him a lot of love as he shared the news yesterday on social media. He is taking the rest of the summer off from touring so he can be home with his family.

0: 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So Dan and Shay have noticed when fans use their music at their weddings. This is what Dan shared.
1: There are so many songs in the world they could have chose from, but they chose our song, which is incredible, especially for somebody's wedding. That's the biggest moment of somebody's life. And of all the great wedding songs that have existed in history, they've been using our music. You know, we've been fortunate enough to have a few of those songs with Speechless, From the Ground Up, Glad You Exist, and something we'll never take for granted. You know, that's so flattering for us, and all the hard work we pour into writing and recording these songs, being out there on the road, that makes it all worthwhile.
0: Yeah, it is such a thrill. I am sure it is such a thrill for Dan and Shay, and their new album, Yun, is going to be coming out August 21st. I bet there's going to be quite a few wedding hits on there.
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We will throw it back with Jason Aldean on Cat 103.7. This is Jessica getting so close to the College Baseball World Series. I know it's definitely going to cool down a bit before the games officially get underway.

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I'm obsessed too. 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

0: 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So if you're looking to attend Omaha's premier hospitality tailgate, we have your chance to win two tickets to Blur Events tailgate in front of Hilton Omaha, right in downtown. 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Good luck.
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iHeartRadio app is the video of a Luke Bryan fan at the Carolina Country Music Festival the other night. Luke handed him tequila, and this guy, like, chugged the whole thing. It was wild. 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

0: The National Weather Service in Omaha has issued a severe thunderstorm warning for Central Saunders County until 11:15 p.m. At 10:26 p.m., a severe thunderstorm was located 4 miles north of Ceresco, or 6 miles south of Wahoo, moving northeast at 30 miles per hour. Expected hazards include 60 miles per hour wind gusts and quarter-size hail. This is a radar-indicated threat. Impact, hail damage to vehicles is expected. Expect wind damage to roofs, siding, and trees. This severe thunderstorm will be near Wahoo and Ithaca around 10:30 p.m. Meet around 10:40 p.m. Other locations in the path of the severe thunderstorm include Utah and Lashara. A tornado watch remains in effect until 3 a.m. for east central Nebraska. For your protection, move to an interior room on the lowest floor of a building. Repeating, a severe thunderstorm warning has been issued until 11:15 p.m. for the following county, Saunders, Nebraska.
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0: 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I know money's a little tight. 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I feel like there's always something due and I just can't catch a break. 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That's why we would love to get you hooked up. 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

0: 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Attention ranch lovers. 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

Have a great rest of your night. That's going to do it for me, Jessica. I'll leave you with Jelly Roll and Lainey Wilson. 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
6: Well, happy Wednesday, everybody. Welcome to show number 1615 in a row. It's After Midnight. I'm your host, Granger Smith, halfway through the work week with you. I'm always glad to be with you. Hey, I've got some good news. I want to read for you. Hang tight for it. Here with a really good playlist of country music to play for you also, all the way till the sun comes up. But it all begins right here at hour number one. It's Wednesday. Welcome to After Midnight.

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I got a topic I want to discuss next hour. I want to hear from you on this. What is a nostalgic smell that takes you back to a memory? 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
1: Hey, this is Beth from Lexington, Kentucky. I'm out delivering the mail to the post offices in the big truck. Y'all have a great day. Bye.
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0: 103.7, Omaha's number one for new country. Our Nashville expert, Ann Hudson, is out this week, but my producer, the Ant-Man, is in to share some Nashville news. Hey, Ant, what do you got coming up?
1: 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I'm going to share this with you in Nashville News coming up next.

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Okay, we've got some history to run over coming up, like the very first Apple computer was shipped on this day. And you might be surprised at what year that happened. Can you guess? I'll fill you in coming up in two songs. Hang tight.

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103.7, Omaha's number one for new country. Wrapped this up last hour, and I'm still looking for your phone call. What do you think is a smell that takes you back to a nostalgic memory? 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
1: Hey, Granger, this is Doug from Pelzer, South Carolina. I just want to thank you for everything, man. I work second shift, get off at midnight, and I look forward to listening to you on the way home. Great job, man. We love you, and look forward to this every night. Take care, buddy.
0: Well, I sure appreciate you, Doug. Thank you for calling, buddy.

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The target? A $100,000 classic car. The culprits? Just some dumb criminals in a Prius. Earl is going to share this dumb criminal story coming up next.

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1: My first job was working with the hardest race horses at Marion County Fairgrounds. 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

Cat 103.7. I think I know how to get your Wednesday started off on the right foot, and that is with some good news. If you hang on two songs, I'll share some with you.

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103.7, Omaha's number one for new country. Still looking for your phone call because we talked about this last hour. What was your very first job? 866-607-8383.

0: 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Burly or is it late?
1: It doesn't matter.
0: This is After Midnight with Granger Smith. 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
1: Hey, Granger, you want to know what happened yet so early? Been up since 1 o'clock this morning, driving the old tractor and trailer. Still got about 7 hours to go to get to home base. Talk to you later. This is Curtis Dave.
0: Keep that greasy side down, brother. Thank you for calling.

0: 103.7, Omaha's number one for new country. Our Nashville expert, Ann Hudson, is out this week, but my producer, the Ant-Man, is in to share some Nashville news. Hey, Ant, what do you got coming up?
1: 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I'm going to share this with you in Nashville News coming up next.

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0: Cat 103.7, Miranda Lambert, Nell King. Tanked, and I don't want to go home. It is Steve and Gina in the morning. Steve Lundy.
1: Gina Melton.
0: Happy Wednesday. Hump day. Downhill toward the weekend. And this weekend's a big weekend because the College World Series starts.
1: Yes, it does.
0: Looking forward to Friday. Troy versus West Virginia, 1 o'clock. Ole Miss versus North Carolina, 6 o'clock. And then Oklahoma, Alabama, Texas, and Georgia on Saturday. Boy, it's an SEC Saturday. All four of those teams, SEC teams. How are you?
1: I'm awake. I'm not as hot as I was yesterday.
0: Just wait.
1: Great. Great.
0: Going to have another hot one today. We'll give you details coming up here on Cat 103.7. Also on the way, we've got Taylor Swift, who I still think is not going to end up getting married.
1: Oh, ye of little faith.
0: Well, eventually, maybe, but not to Travis.
1: Okay.
0: Here's Jelly Roll and Liar. Make one out of me on Cat 103.7.

0: to hear Taylor Swift here. That's her new one. It's from the Toy Story 5 movie, I Knew It, I Knew You.
1: Toy Story 5 coming out a week from Friday.
0: Awesome.
1: Yeah, I'm looking forward to seeing that. It is Steve and Gina, Ella Langley on the way. Also, Luke Bryan, you know, we've been giving you a chance to win your way to our 2026 iHeartRadio Music Festival. 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

0: Cat 103.7, Ella Langley and Beeher. Are you going to buy some of her Smell Good? You were talking about it one time.
1: You want to hear something funny? It's on its way. They carry that Noise brand and Beeher. She has it developed mm-hmm. under the Noise brand at Ulta, and it's coming tomorrow.
0: You ordered some?
1: I did order some. Yes.
0: Oh, man. So tomorrow, you're going to smell like Ella Langley. Yes.
1: Okay, maybe I shouldn't wear it here and on the show. That's weird.
0: Gina has the three things you need to know on the way. 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

0: 103.7, Dustin Lynch and Mackenzie Porter. We're going to give you a chance to see Dustin in concert with Kip Moore at the Platte County Fair in Columbus coming up in just an hour and 10 minutes at 6:40 this morning with our Steve and Gina Fast Five.
1: Fair time is awesome.
0: I love fair time. 75 degrees right now in Omaha, Council Bluffs. It is 5:30. Gina has the three things you need to know.
1: U.S. bases in the Middle East have come under Iranian attack in response to earlier U.S. strikes on Iran. U.S. Central Command announced those strikes Tuesday in retaliation for the downing of an Apache helicopter over the Strait of Hormuz. Now there are reports of Iranian attacks on sites in Jordan, Bahrain, and Kuwait. Inflows at Lake McConaughey are at a record low. The Central Nebraska Public Power and Irrigation District says the lake is about 44.7% of capacity and levels are down more than 3 feet since May 21st. And finally, Pizza Hut is bringing back some serious nostalgia by offering a free personal pan pizza today to anybody who still has a book it button from any year.
0: Oh, wow.
1: Yeah, the reading program was launched in the mid-80s to encourage literacy through pizza rewards. It's returning this summer for kids in pre-K through sixth grade who can earn free pizzas by meeting reading goals through the Book It app.
0: That was always such a big deal for our kids.
1: Yeah.
0: It's a, you know, just that feeling, that satisfaction of I bought this pizza myself by reading.
1: Right. It's so cute.
0: I don't mean to play dumb here, but I didn't realize Pizza Hut still had personal pan pizzas.
1: They do.
0: Okay, mm-hmm. Cool.
1: And those are the three things you need to know.
0: On the way here on Cat 103.7, the latest from Jason Aldean. We've got Corey Kent teaming up with Cole Wetzel. And in our Nashville Now report, the Pittsburgh mayor says, huh? We'll explain in our Nashville Now report coming up at 5:40 with Steve and Gina. 75 right now in Omaha, Council Bluffs. So look at your stormy forecast coming up next here on Cat 103.7.
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0: 103.7. Poor guy's heartbroken. Doesn't want anybody to know about it.
1: Don't let me down and don't sell me out.
0: Oh,
1: you're going to be okay.
0: I love Jason Aldean on Cat 103.7. Give me a second. Okay.
1: Oh, my. My goodness.
0: Sorry, you asked me to be vulnerable. And then when I do, this is how you react.
1: It's just, you know, it's just a lot. You're very dramatic.
0: Oh. Hello, pot. Meet kettle.
1: Okay.
0: It is 5:40. Time for our Nashville Now report. Well, the Pittsburgh mayor says, what are we talking about? Well, Morgan Wallen canceled the second of his two scheduled shows in Pittsburgh over the weekend, citing weather forecasts of dangerous storms in the area. You might have seen his video on social media. He said that his team... his team approached him in the morning of the show saying that they'd consulted with local officials and advised him to cancel the concert. That seems pretty cut and dried right there.
1: Right.
0: But Pittsburgh Mayor Corey O'Connor says his people nor anyone with the city was ever actually contacted.
1: Uh-oh.
0: He says, quote, there was no contact to public safety or my administration, so however the artist and his team picked to not have the show, that was on them. If you're going to say you consulted, that's one story. We, again, had no record of that from public safety director all the way down. The mayor also noted that he'd heard that the venue, Acrisure Stadium, wasn't notified of the show cancellation in advance either.
1: Whoa. That seems not good.
0: No, that's more to be determined.
1: I guess. Last month, Eric Church delivered one of the most unique commencement speeches in recent memory, and it just absolutely blew up online. So he was on this podcast yesterday, and he said that he is actually going to make it into a book. He said the book's going to be called The Six Strings of Your Life, and the speech will be in there, but also some other things as well.
0: It was awesome.
1: Yes, it was.
0: He said, I didn't know what I was going to say. He said, so I picked up a guitar, and then he just starts with the low E string and works his way up the guitar, and each one's about something different.
1: It's so cool.
0: It's really neat if you haven't seen it yet. Well, some of the sweetest moments at CMA Fest happened in places we don't often see. Fortunately, Lainey Wilson grabbed some video of when she met with fellow Louisiana native Tim McGraw at soundcheck for the Nissan Stadium show. And that little background here, Lainey has said before that when she was 18, she wrote Tim.
1: Mm-hmm.
0: About her country music dreams, asking for meetings, some advice. Well, apparently Tim caught wind of this recently, and backstage before their actual performance, he had a special gift for her. It's not great audio, but it's cool audio. Here it is.
2: Come on in. I recently, last year, found out about your marriage.
3: Yeah.
2: And I was embarrassed, first off, that I never saw it. So I wish I would have seen it.
3: Well, I think I gave it to, an aunt. And the aunt was probably like, I am not giving this
2: thing. No, I'm sure somewhere along the way it got missed. So I wrote you a letter back, and I wrote it as though I had gotten the letter. No, so I wrote it like, had I gotten it then, this is what I would have said.
0: Isn't that neat?
1: That is so sweet.
0: Yeah, he wrote her a letter after all, but then Tim also gave Lainey a song that he and hit songwriter Tom Douglas, The House That Built Me, my daughter-in-law's cousin, wrote about the letter. So
1: that is
0: hoping to hear that someday.
1: So cool.
0: That is very cool. And that is a look at Nashville Now. We bring it to you at 5:40 and 8:50 every weekday morning right here with Steve and Gina in the morning. Coming up in 1 hour at 6:40 with our Steve and Gina Fast Five. Going to give you a chance to see Dustin Lynch and Kip Moore in concert in Columbus, the Platte County Fair.
1: Nice.
0: Here's Corey Kent with Cole Wetzel. 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

0: That's the new one from Corey Kent and Co. Wetzel called Rocky Mountain Low here on Cat 103.7. Steve and Gina in the morning with a rainy couple days. A slight chance of an early shower or thunderstorm today. That becoming partly sunny, 95, and 80% chance of showers and thunderstorms. A low of 66 tonight, and then showers and thunderstorms likely about an 80% chance, a high of 81. Right now it's 75 degrees in Omaha Council Bluffs at 545.
1: You know, you're part of this get-together. You can always reach us. Our toll-free number is 833-813-1037. That's 833-813-1037. Yesterday, we were talking about items we spend most of the time looking for. What was yours?
0: Mine was the remote control. Drives me nuts. What about you?
1: Mine was seasonal. Right now, it's golf balls. But we did get a call from Jessica from Council Bluffs that makes our call of the day. That's coming up at 5:55. Also lined up for us, Justin Moore and Rascal Flatts right here with Steve and Gina in the morning on Cat 103.7.
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0: 103.7, you're number one for New Country at Steve and Gina in the morning. Hope that Justin Moore is doing well. As you heard yesterday, he announced that he's taking some shows off for some health reasons. And certainly our thoughts and prayers are with Justin. You can always reach us. Our toll-free number is 833-813-1037. Yesterday, we were talking about the item we spend most of our time looking for. What was yours?
1: The remote. Oh. Just drives me nuts. What about you?
0: Mine was seasonal, but golf balls. Mm-hmm. I can relate to the remote thing, though. but we had a bunch of our listeners chime in, and Jessica from Council Bluffs makes our call of the day.
2: Hi.
0: Thanks for listening. We appreciate it. How are you?
2: Good. How are you?
0: Good. Got a little pain in the shoulder. I think I slept wrong last night.
1: She does not care.
0: Well, she just said, how are you?
1: Ugh.
0: Okay, gosh. Fine. Jessica, what item do you spend the most time looking for?
2: I would definitely say my keys. I got to the point where my boyfriend bought me an Apple AirTag for Christmas, so he wouldn't have to help me find them so frequently.
0: Those things are great.
1: I need to do that so bad.
0: Yeah. Have you ever been late to work or wherever you're going because you can't find your keys?
2: Unfortunately, more times than I could count.
0: And unfortunately, it's hard to come up with enough excuses other than I just couldn't find my keys. Yeah. Jessica, thank you so much for listening. We appreciate it. And you have a great day. Hope you find your keys today, okay?
2: You as well. Bye.
0: You know, it's a common problem when things like AirTags and 360, what do they call those things?
1: Live 360.
0: Live 360 tiles. When they sell so good, you know it's...
1: Oh, I know.
0: It's an issue countrywide. Again, you can always reach us 833-813-1037 here with Steve and Gina in the morning. 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
3: A rainy day on the way today, at least later on. A slight chance of an early shower or thunderstorm, then becoming partly sunny, a high of 95. The showers and thunderstorms likely tonight, a low of 66, and that continues into tomorrow, a high of 81. Right now, 75 degrees in Omaha, Council Bluffs at 6 o'clock.
1: Speaking of weather, it started our conversation yesterday with that. Well, let's share this with our listeners and see if they're as dumb as we are. I bought

0: days away from the College World Series. First game Friday, 1 o'clock. We're talking about the dumbest things we spent money on. I was talking with Gina about this off the air yesterday. We thought, well, let's put it out there and see if anybody's as dumb as you, Steve.
1: I mean, I think
0: that was Gina's words.
1: Hard to believe, but...
0: but yesterday, I guess it was the night before, I bought my fourth weather app. And I actually, that's not true, because I also have the National Weather Service. I have Weatherbug.
1: Yeah.
0: The National Weather Service.
1: Uh-huh.
0: First Alert 6.
1: Uh-huh.
0: The Weather Channel.
1: Uh-huh.
0: And now I bought one called Raindrop. So it's actually my fifth.
1: Why do you need to know so much weather?
0: It's only $29.99 for the year.
1: Oh, my Lord.
0: Cancel at any time.
1: Uh-huh.
0: Doesn't mean you can stop paying at any time, but cancel at any time. I don't know. It's kind of like I like to see. I look at all of them, and then I think, you know, I'm getting the picture here.
1: Uh-huh.
0: Okay. So, funny girl, what about you? What's the dumbest thing you've ever bought?
1: Crocs for my dog, Rue. And they come with like little Velcro to go around her paws, and she literally kicked them all off, and I tried to put them back on her, nothing. So she's not even worn them once, and I think I paid like $60 for them.
0: Okay.
1: So they're just sitting there.
0: And you call me stupid.
1: Yeah, I know. Well, that's true. I mean,
0: you I am, but still.
1: But still.
0: Linda on our Facebook page, Cat103 Omaha, says a pet rock.
1: A pet rock. Okay.
0: Remember the pet rocks?
1: Uh-huh, I do.
0: And Linda says a watch that I never wore. Thank you, Linda and Linda. Spelled differently. You could tell the way I said it. 833-813-1037 is the number. You can chime in on Facebook as well. Cat103 Omaha. 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

0: 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Time is 6:10. Glad to have you here on this hump day, Wednesday, June 10th.
1: You all right?
0: Yeah.
1: Okay.
0: I'm doing great. Just 2 days.

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1: Matt Perry on Cat 103.7 with Steve and Gina in the morning. That boom, boom, boom. I always crank up the speakers in here just to tick off everybody in the building.
2: So funny.
1: And it works?
2: And it works. It sure does.
1: It is Steve and Gina yet to come before 6:30. We got music lined up from Shaboozy. Also, Kenny Chesney. Kenny is going to be performing in our iHeartRadio Music Festival presented by Capital One, and the Capital One presale starts at noon today.
2: That's pretty awesome. Yeah. I love it.
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2: There is a slight chance of an early shower today or a thunderstorm, and then becoming partly sunny, a high of 95. Tonight, showers and thunderstorms likely, about an 80% chance, a low of 66. Right now, it's 74 degrees in Cat Country.
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1: Gina Melton.
0: Here's some good news. When it gets hot during the ball games, we've got a place for you to be. Omaha's premier hospitality tailgate. It's the Blur Events tailgate in front of Hilton Omaha downtown. You'll see it. Big, huge tent.
1: They do it upright, don't they?
0: And inside, I'm thinking, man, am I going to stand on hot pavement all day? 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Restroom access.
1: And nice restrooms.
0: They're out of the sun. They got all sorts of air moving. It's really cool. Just go to Cat103.7's Instagram, KET1037, and we have a chance for you to win. 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You know, the games start on Friday, but the fanfest starts today? Tomorrow. Today's Wednesday.
1: Yes, that's right.
0: But are you one of those, you know, because they'll have shirts and hats and all sorts of stuff. Sure. Are you the kind that when you go to special events, you buy things? Or did you? Like when you were go to concerts and stuff like that?
1: I still do that to today. Today.
0: Do
1: like
0: you?
1: I bought my kids some Cody Johnson, you know, shirts.
0: But what about you?
1: Well, yeah.
0: Do you wear them?
1: I do.
0: What would be the first concert shirt you ever bought?
1: Def Leppard.
0: Really?
1: Yeah.
0: That's awesome.
1: What about you?
0: I don't do that.
1: Really?
0: I never have.
1: Huh.
0: I don't think I have a concert shirt. I don't think I've ever had a concert shirt.
1: Interesting.
0: Yeah. I don't know why. I guess maybe I'm cheap. I don't know. I don't like to stand in line. I don't know.
1: Who knows?
0: Yeah. Hey, coming up next, Gina has the three things you need to know.
1: Who loves pizza? Well, you could get some free pizza today. I'll have those details on the way.
0: What about you? What was your first concert t-shirt?
1: Oh, man.
0: 833-813-1037 is the number. 833-813-1037.
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0: 103.7 Kenny Chesney. It is Steve and Gina. We're talking about the things that we buy at concerts, events like the CWS coming up or whatever. Cindy's in Elkhorn, Iowa. Hi, Cindy.
1: Good morning. How are you?
0: Oh, we're doing fantastic. Thanks for listening there in Elkhorn. What about you? Do you have a concert t-shirt? What was your first one?
1: Elton John back in the early 80s.
0: Elton John. Where did you see
2: That's
0: Elton?
2: Cool.
1: Pardon me?
0: Where did you see Elton?
1: Oh, in Costa Mesa, California.
0: Oh.
1: Okay. I lived in Southern California.
0: I'm curious at the...
1: I lived in the San Fernando Valley.
0: Oh, okay.
1: Then I moved closer to Orange County.
0: Okay.
1: But no, I lived in the San Fernando Valley. Well, we all drove.
0: Well, I was born in Crete, so.
1: Anaheim.
0: Then I moved to Lincoln. Then I moved to Fremont. thanks, Cindy. We appreciate it. You have a great day. Elton John, I wonder if there was like all sorts of flamboyant glasses and stuff at the Elton John merch tent.
2: Fun.
0: It is Steve and Gina. Right now, Gina has the three things you need to know.
2: U.S. bases in the Middle East have come under Iranian attack in response to earlier U.S. strikes on Iran. U.S. Central Command announced those strikes Tuesday in retaliation for the downing of an Apache helicopter over the Strait of Hormuz. Inflows at Lake McConaughey are at a record low. The Central Nebraska Public Power and Irrigation District says the lake is about 44.7% of capacity and levels are down more than 3 feet since May 21st. And finally, Pizza Hut is bringing back some serious nostalgia by offering a free personal pan pizza today to anybody who still has a book it button from any year and visits a participating location. And by the way, that program is back for kids today. Kids pre-K through sixth grade can earn free pizzas by meeting reading goals through the Book It app.
0: I think that's neat.
2: It is cool. And those are the three things you need to know.
0: Did you ever do a book it?
2: Uh-huh. Yeah.
0: Our kids, they were so proud when they had read enough books to get that book.
2: It's the best.
0: And I still remember my kids trying to talk me into fudging a book. Nope. Just one of them. Just one of the kids.
2: Nope.
0: Weather-wise, a slight chance of an early shower or thunderstorm. I know it's getting ready to move through the Lincoln area. Then becoming partly sunny, 95 today. Storms tonight, storms tomorrow. Some could be severe. Keep it right here because we'll have you covered with our Pyramid Contractor Severe Weather Center. Whether it's hail, high winds, tornadoes, well, God forbid. We're going to keep you informed with the Pyramid Contractor Severe Weather Center right here on Cat 103.7. 74 right now. Coming up next, our Steve and Gina Fast Five. 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
1: Cat 103.7, the Canadian, Josh Ross. Ain't how you look. Josh, you know, I was just looking at a picture of Josh recently.
2: Mm-hmm.
1: If Chase Rice and Riley Green had a baby together,
2: mm-hmm.
1: it would look like a Josh Ross. It would also make some big time news.
2: It really would. Yes, it would.
1: Hey, we're playing our Steve and Gina Fast Five.
2: We're going to give you a topic or category, and you'll give us five items related to that within 10.37 seconds.
1: 833-813-1037 is the number. Kaylee's in Council Bluffs. Good morning, Kaylee. Kaylee.
2: Hello.
1: Hello, Kaylee. 3, 2, 1. We're going to put her on hold. Whoa, are you there? All right. I don't know. Hi, Kim.
3: Hi, good morning.
1: Kim's in Omaha. You ready, Kim?
3: I hope so, yep.
1: Oh, you can do this, Kim. All right. Kim, you have 10.37 seconds to name five things that melt. Five things that melt. Go.
3: Ice cream, ice, chocolate, cheese, and
1: You were so close. Thank you, Kim. We appreciate you trying. Try again tomorrow. Okay, we'll go back one more time, see if Kaylee's back on the phone. Kaylee, are you there?
3: Hello.
2: There we go. Yes.
1: Where did you go, Kaylee?
3: Hello.
1: Yes, hello, Kaylee.
3: Hello.
1: All right. I don't know what's going on, Kaylee. I do apologize. I don't know what's happening. Patty's in Blair. Hi, Patty.
4: Hi.
1: Patty, five things that melt. Go.
4: Chocolate, ice cream, cheese, snow, your body when it's hot out.
1: And the body doesn't count. Give us a body. Sorry. Man, you were almost there, but sometimes it feels like our body's melting.
2: That's true.
1: Cindy's in Elkhorn. Cindy, go. Cindy.
5: Hello.
1: Go, Cindy.
5: Oh, there you are.
1: Go.
5: Chocolate, nuts, snow, ice cream, cheese, and butter.
1: All right, there you go. Underwire, there you go. Thought we were going to lose you there. Or Cindy, you hang on, and we're going to set you up. We've got two tickets for you to see Dustin Lynch and Kip Moore at the Black County Fair in Columbus. It is our Steve and Gina Fast Five. Yeah, today our bodies are going to feel like they're melting again. High of 95, but there are some storms on the way tonight. That's going to cool things down, but still, we will have you covered right here on Cat 103.7. Here's Cole Swindell's single Saturday Night on Cat 103.7.

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1: Cat 103.7 is your number one for new country. It is Steve and Gina in the morning. Today is National Iced Tea Day. Do you like iced tea?
2: I do.
1: Do you like it sweet or unsweetened?
2: I like it unsweetened.
1: Yeah, I do too. If somebody surprises me and I get a sip of sweet tea.
2: Uh-huh. Yeah, that's...
1: I don't know, but some people, that's the only way they can drink it, and the sweeter the better.
2: Well, didn't you say when you go to Missouri to see Adeline that it's... Yeah. Sweet. They don't even ask.
1: You have to tell them unsweetened down where my son and his family live. But up on Facebook, Cat 103 Omaha, are you a sweet tea or an unsweet tea?
2: You have to say it like that, huh?
1: I don't know. Yeah. You got to say it like that. It is Steve and Gina. We have some stormy weather on the way.
2: For sure. A slight chance of an early shower or thunderstorm today, then becoming partly sunny, 95 for the high. And showers and thunderstorms likely tonight, a low of 66. Right now, it's 74 degrees in Omaha Council Bluffs at 650.
1: Well, this is kind of interesting. Yesterday in Joke of the Day, Gina went to the bookstore. Guess what? She's back in the bookstore today.
2: Ah, okay.
1: Now, that's on the way with Joke of the Day next. Also, Kane Brown on the way here with Steve and Gina.
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2: 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The associate asks, "Which one?" Gina replies, "William."
3: Well, question.

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1: Hello, hello, hello. It's hump day. It's Wednesday, June 10th. Steve and Gina in the morning. Steve Lundy.
2: Gina Melton.
1: Going to be another hot one today, but we could have some real changes over the next 24 hours.
2: That's for sure. A slight chance of an early shower or thunderstorm today, then becoming partly sunny, 95 for the high. Tonight, showers and thunderstorms likely, about an 80% chance, a low of 66. Right now, it's 74 degrees in Omaha, Council Bluffs at 7 o'clock.
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0: Unless if you're a unsweetened or sweet tea kind of person. And I would say the majority right now is unsweetened, although the sweet tea drinkers are coming on hard here.
1: Mm-hmm.
0: We do have one that's both. So I don't know if I could do sweet tea and unsweetened tea. But Kim says, depends on the day. I like both.
1: Mm-hmm.
0: What about you?
1: I am a non-sweet tea. I mean, I put a little bit of sweetener, but not necessarily the full sweet tea.
0: Well, then, man, that's a cop-out.
1: Well, I don't know what to tell you.
0: 833-813-1037 is the number. Chris has been on hold. Chris, thanks for listening here in Omaha. What's up?
2: Oh, no, I was just calling about I love tea on this National Tea Day, and I didn't know if you guys were familiar with the half-cut variety of sweet tea that you could order at restaurants.
0: No, tell us about it.
2: So basically they do half sweetened tea and half unsweetened, and it's called half cut. But fine establishments like McDonald's and others will get that for you if you just say half cut, and they'll know what you're talking about.
0: This is a new one on me. So that's it's not perfect. Quite as sweet as the full sweet tea.
2: It's half sweet tea and half unsweetened tea.
0: Oh, that's interesting. Yeah. I'm going to try that.
2: Yeah. Yeah, I just was going to let you know, but thank you. I love the National Tea Day, and I love you guys.
0: Oh, thank you, Chris.
1: Love back you too.
0: You have a great day.
2: Okay, you too. Bye-bye.
0: 833-813-1037. Half cut. I'll have to try that.
1: Yeah.
0: You know, it's kind of like you, you know, kind of a cop-out.
1: Hey.
0: I'm teasing you. 833-813-1037 is the number. You can always leave us a message using that talkback mic on your free iHeartRadio app. Here's Jelly. 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

0: 103.7, Jason Aldean and My Kind of Party. It is Steve and Gina in the morning.
1: Are you okay?
2: Hello.
0: Want me to turn on your
2: microphone
0: there?
2: I got it. I can
0: have somebody come in here and do that.
2: You know, okay, maybe.
0: It is Steve and Gina. Well, the big day is Friday, and Friday night after game two, America 250 drone show. That's going to be so cool.
2: Oh, my gosh. No kidding.
0: Even if you're not going to the game, it would be worth being downtown.
2: Mm-hmm.
0: You know, hey, come down and spend money. You know?
2: Yeah. Why not?
0: There's all sorts of fun. Of course, the Fan Fest, you know, you don't even have to have tickets to come down and mm-hmm. enjoy that.
2: That's true.
0: And it all starts on Friday. Game one, 1 o'clock, Troy versus West Virginia, and 6 o'clock, Ole Miss versus North Carolina. And then the Saturday games are at 2 and 7, Oklahoma, Alabama, and Texas, Georgia, and all SEC Saturday. So I am so pumped.
2: I know. Me too. I love this time.
0: And it's just, you can't buy advertising like Omaha gets on ESPN.
2: I know.
0: You just can't. I mean, and the announcers, I mean, they talk about how much they love it here, whether it be on their TV channels or on the radio.
2: Mm-hmm.
0: It's a great. I shouldn't say you can't buy it. We build a baseball stadium
2: well,
0: for
2: we
0: it.
2: Well, we did. That's but, true. I mean, but in general.
0: But in the time they give you on the air, it's a pretty cool deal. 74 right now. We could have some storms on the way. Also coming up, we've got Luke Combs and more of your sweet tea conversation. Today's National Iced Tea Day. Good day for some iced tea. Sweet or unsweet? That's the question. Join us on Facebook, Cat 103 Omaha.
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0: 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Maybe it's the bed bugs.
1: Ew.
0: 7:25, it is Steve and Gina. You ever seen a bed bug?
1: No, I haven't.
0: I haven't either, but I don't think I want to either, just to say I saw one.
1: Yeah, that sounds terrible. I've
0: seen cockroaches in a hotel. I've seen mice. Seen a snake.
1: What kind of places do you stay?
0: Places that shouldn't have mice, cockroaches, and snakes, I'll tell you that much. It's Steve and Gina. We're talking about National Iced Tea Day. We're both unsweetened. No, Gina occasionally puts in a little sweetener. Mm-hmm. You know what I do like, though? I like the Arnold Palmers. Have you ever had that?
1: No.
0: It's Arnold Palmer, the great golfer, made a big, not a big splash, but it became known a lot in the golfing world for a while, and then became well known. But he would take iced tea and pour lemonade in it. And people started trying and said, that's really good. So
1: you like that?
0: He became so famous for it, he started his own Arnold Palmer drink. Yeah, I like it, you know, on certain days.
1: I have not tried it.
0: Yeah. But you can join us on Facebook, Cat 103 Omaha. Right now, the majority of people in our listening area are unsweet tea people. But yeah, down south, you don't even, you have to tell them unsweet or you're going to get sweet tea.
1: Mm-hmm.
0: I have a friend who, he says, I want it so sweet that I can hear the sugar crunching when I stir it.
1: Oh my gosh. Wow, that'll wake you up.
0: And maybe a little bit when I drink it too.
1: Boy,
0: that's sweet.
1: Oh, that is sweet.
0: I want to say happy birthday today to our little Layton. Our little Layton is 2 years old today. She is so precious. Yes.
1: Oh, she's so cute.
0: I can't believe she's 2 years old today. So happy birthday, little Layton. I doubt she's listening right now, but maybe mommy or daddy will tell her that her papa said happy birthday today. Two years old.
1: So cute.
0: Yeah. And she has us all wrapped around her little finger. That's for sure. And coming up next, Gina has the three things you need to know.
1: The College World Series festivities start tomorrow, and I have some details on some fun, free things to do.
0: We've been talking about tea. It brought this song to mind, so I thought we'd play it. And it was a song that was penned in part by Luke Bryan. And, there's a sweet tea reference in this song. Got me thinking about this song. We love Billy Currington.
1: Yes, we do.
0: This is Good Directions with Steve and Gina in the morning on your number one for New Country, Cat 103.7.

0: grand.
1: Cat 103.7, Ben Currington, Good Directions, Steve and Gina in the morning. We were talking about sweet versus unsweet. Tavia just joined us. We had a listener, Chris, said you can go places and ask for half cut.
2: I've never heard of that.
1: Which is, they mix the unsweet with the sweet.
2: Mm-hmm.
1: And it makes a little, not quite as sugary, but I never heard that term before. But we know now.
2: I'm going to try it.
1: And if I get a weird look, I'm saying, Gina on Cat 103.7 told me about it. Hey, if you're heading to the ball games, be sure to attend Omaha's premier hospitality tailgate. This is the way to tailgate.
2: Yes, it is.
1: I mean, it's just on the north side of Hilton, Omaha, downtown, thanks to our friends at Blur Events. They've got lunch and dinner buffet, access to massive TVs, yard games, hot tub, and more, and all sorts of friends.
2: Mm-hmm.
1: It's out of the sun, in the shade. They got all sorts of circulating air, so it's comfortable in there. You're not standing on cement. You're standing on nice artificial turf. It's nice and soft. And plenty of bathrooms, Gina.
2: Perfect.
1: Plenty of bathrooms. What you can do to win your way in is go to our Instagram, KET1037. 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And it's from Blur Events and Cat103.7. Right now, Gina has the three things you need to know.
2: U.S. bases in the Middle East have come under Iranian attack in response to earlier U.S. strikes on Iran. U.S. Central Command announced those strikes Tuesday in retaliation for the downing of an Apache helicopter over the Strait of Hormuz. College World Series festivities start tomorrow. You can watch teams practice at Charles Schwab Field from noon to 4. You can also enjoy the free Fan Fest with an all-ages entertainment zone held outside in Lot C. It operates daily throughout the tournament. And then on Friday, Game 1 starts at 1 o'clock, Troy versus Virginia, and then Ole Miss versus North Carolina at 6 o'clock, and after that, America 250 drone show. Pizza Hut is bringing back some serious nostalgia by offering a free personal pan pizza today to anybody who still has a book it button for any year and visits at a participating location. And that reading program, by the way, which was launched in the mid-80s, is going on now as well. Kids in pre-K through 6 can earn free pizzas by meeting reading goals through the Book It app.
1: Yeah, I think that's neat. They have it on an app now.
2: I do too.
1: Did your kids do Book It?
2: Oh, yeah. And yeah. So did I.
1: You did?
2: Yes. What? I'm not...
1: I didn't realize it's been around that long.
2: Okay, stop. Steven. And those are the three things you need to know.
1: A slight chance of an early shower. Parts of our listening area already getting some rain and some storms this morning. It's going to become partly sunny at 95 today. Boy, after some early rain, where if you get the rain and then the sunshine, it's going to be humid already.
2: Yeah, for
1: but,
2: sure.
1: But, hey, be aware, showers, thunderstorms likely tonight and tomorrow. We have you covered with our Pyramid Contractor Severe Weather Center right here on Cat 103.7. 74 right now. 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
2: 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What do you think it is? 1 in 5 people say this is the most annoying thing to run out of at home. What are we talking about?
1: 833-813-1037, our number. 833-813-1037. We'll start with caller 5 next after Ella Langley and Be Her on Cat 103.7.

0: Cat 103.7. I want to ask Hardy which part of that song he wrote. What if it was, I just want to be her?
1: Well.
0: That guy, he's written so many songs here on the radio, or at least been part of it. It is Steve and Gina looking for the answer for our 740 Steve and Gina Google Buster question.
1: 1 in 5 people say this is the most annoying thing to run out of at home. What do you think it is?
0: 833-813-1037 is the number. Mindy's in Riverton, Iowa. Hi, Mindy.
2: Good morning.
0: What do you think, Mindy?
2: I think it's toilet paper.
0: I think you are right.
1: Yes, ma'am. That's exactly right.
0: I was going to say milk.
1: That is pretty annoying.
0: Because then somebody's got to run to the store. But if you're out of toilet paper, you still pretty much got to run to the store.
1: Immediately.
0: Well, Mindy, thank you so much. Hang on. We're going to set you up for your $25 gift card to IQ Car Wash and tickets to see Derek Hough's Symphony of Dance Encore coming to the Orpheum on July 8th, okay?
2: Yes, thank you very much.
0: Well, thank you very much. Appreciate you listening. Hang on, we will set you up. Thank you, Nash. Thank you, Lee. Thank you, Chandler. It's our 740 Steve and Gina Google Buster every weekday morning at 740 exclusively on Cat 103.7.
3: Hey, girl. What's up? I know it's late, but I knew you'd pick it up. No, I ain't drunk.

0: 93.7. Did you ever break up with a guy?
1: Yes. What do you think? All the guys just broke up with me?
0: Wow, that was a leap.
1: Well,
0: I really wasn't going there, but I obviously hit a nerve. Wow. It is Steve and Gina. Time is 7:48. Okay. Easy, girl. Easy.
1: Don't bring up traumatizing things to me, please.
2: Hi, Jack.
1: Oh, shut up. He still hasn't friended me on Facebook. I checked the other day.
0: Gina has been trying to friend a guy that she had, let's just say, a flame for.
1: Yeah, crush. Sure.
0: Big time crush in high school, and he still hasn't acknowledged her existence. It's the one that she was waving at when she crashed her car on the first day she was 16 driving to school.
1: My dad wasn't happy. I don't know why.
0: I don't know why. Hey, to our winner there of our Steve and Gina Google Buster, Mindy from Riverton, is celebrating a birthday today.
1: Aww.
0: Happy birthday to you. Happy birthday to you. Pick it up.
1: Happy birthday, dear Mindy. Happy birthday to you. You said pick it up, and then you didn't pick it up at the end.
0: A slight chance of an early shower or thunderstorm, then becoming partly sunny today, a high 95. Much of our area is getting some rain now. Showers and thunderstorms likely tonight, 80%. Some of them could be pretty heavy, so leave it right here. We'll keep you covered with our Pyramid Contractor Severe Weather Center. Right now it's 74 degrees. Got cash on the way right after 8 o'clock. $2,500 on the line in our 250K USA giveaway. We've got Luke Combs coming up next here on Cat 103.7.
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1: Well, it's Gina for Calitrin here with Elizabeth. Hey, Elizabeth.
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1: Okay, here we are. We find ourselves in hump day after today's downhill toward the weekend. Coming up in just 60 seconds, $2,500 could be yours as we celebrate America's 250th birthday with our 250K USA giveaway. 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
2: A slight chance of an early shower or thunderstorm, then becoming partly sunny today, a high of 95. Tonight, showers and thunderstorms likely, about an 80% chance, a low of 66. And showers and thunderstorms likely tomorrow, about an 80% chance, a high of 81. Right now, it's 74 degrees in Omaha, Council Bluffs at 8 o'clock.
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0: Well, you can certainly go non-alcoholic and have tea today. Today's National Iced Tea Day. It is Steve and Gina here on Cat 103.7. Steve Lundy.
1: Gina Melton.
0: And you on this Wednesday, June 10th. It's 74 right now. Going to hit 95 today. Parts of our area getting thunderstormed as we speak. Some getting showers, but there's more on the way tonight and tomorrow. Tomorrow, much cooler, only 81. And then Friday, right on cue. The first day of the College World Series, sunny in 86.
1: Wow.
0: Enjoy.
1: That's perfect.
0: Yeah, it's going to be a good night for that America 250 drone show. You know how it used to be? I mean, the way they do fireworks displays anymore is fascinating to me. It's all computer. Most of it's all on computer and set to go off to music. And I've seen a video on how those are, you know, programmed or whatever. I'd love to see how they program these drones. Drone shows.
1: Can you imagine? I mean, the coordination that would take to do that. I have no idea.
0: I got a little closed circuit for big brothers out there who have a little brother or sister, right? Because my brother or sister would have done this to me. When they're looking up in the sky and they're seeing the drones, tell them there's a little man in each one of those.
1: Exactly.
0: They'll remember that for the rest of their lives.
1: There isn't?
0: Yeah. That's what we're supposed to do, you know? Yeah, there's a little man in each one of those lights up there.
1: Teeny tiny.
0: Yes. And then after they're done with the show, they're going to invade the world.
1: Jeez.
0: And tell them right before bed.
1: Right. Then they won't sleep all night. Your mom will yell at you.
0: Yeah, and if anything bad happens, just say Aunt Gina on Cat 103.7 told me to do that. But it is going to be very cool.
1: Yeah, very cool.
0: And you don't have to be in the ballpark to enjoy the drone show, from what I understand. It's going to be visible downtown. So everybody's going to have a good time. Hey, when it gets 95 today, think of this song. Oh, Colorado.
1: Nice.
0: 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Cold, pine trees, snow, blizzard conditions, can't get anywhere. 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

0: 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Kendra Scott is his new wife.
1: Yeah, jewelry designer.
0: Can you imagine the honeymoon they were able to take?
1: Oh my gosh. They were in Greece. They got married in Greece. So what a great thing that is.
0: The destination wedding. Yeah. All the friends love those.
1: Yeah, well, their friends can afford it, I think.
0: They can afford to bring their friends.
1: Well, that's probably what they did.
0: I guess they didn't think about Madison Square Garden like some people I know.
1: Listen, when you're Taylor Swift, you know a lot of people. And Travis Kelce.
0: Yeah, they're asking 1,000 people to an 18,000-seat venue.
1: Well, I just don't think you understand these details.
0: No, I don't.
1: You really don't.
0: This rain, I'm looking at radar, this rain that's hit the area, it extends all the way from down south of Topeka, Kansas, to up to Lamar's, Iowa. That's how long the line of rain is. It's skinny. It's not going to last long this time around, but we could have them popping up again later. We'll have those details coming up. You know, I know you're like me, and when you go to check out the store, it's like, you got a bag and stuff, and it's like, I paid $100 for this.
1: I know.
0: There's nothing in here.
1: That's true.
0: But, you know, I mean, people who didn't really worry about their food bills are now, you know, they're more concerned about food bills. So we've got some tips coming up from an expert that there's one in here I'm thinking, this is brilliant. This is me. I need this. That's coming up at 8:25. Morgan Wallen next on Cat 103.7.
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0: 103.7, Steve and Gina in the morning. Got more on Morgan Wallen and the Pittsburgh concert cancellation coming up in our Nashville Now report, just 25 minutes away. It is Steve and Gina. Time is 8:25. I know Terry, when she comes home from the store, she'll go, guess what this sack cost me?
1: Mm-hmm.
0: It's just, it hits everybody. Nobody's escaping the price of groceries these days. And especially when you go into a grocery store, it's not just groceries you buy either.
1: Right.
0: It's the other things as well. Well, there's a group of experts who's come up with six simple ways to cut our grocery bills as food prices rise. And one of these just really resonates with me. First, shop with a list. If you go in with a list, you have a tendency to focus on what you need to buy and not impulse buy.
1: Mm-hmm.
0: Download your store's app. A lot of the grocery stores have apps.
1: Mm-hmm.
0: Not only can you make your grocery list on many of the apps, but they have digital coupons, weekly deals, and the loyalty rewards that can make your dollars go further. We can try curbside pickup. This is the one that hit me. Because if impulse buys are kind of your weak spot,
1: mm-hmm.
0: this avoids the impulse buys.
1: I need to really start doing that because I'm like a toddler in the store. I need this. I need this.
0: And you pull up and they load the groceries for you and you have not impulse purchased. I like that one. Get creative with leftovers. We're guilty with throwing out leftovers.
1: Me too.
0: Go meatless for a few nights. You know, meat prices, they're pretty high right now.
1: Mm-hmm.
0: But you can still enjoy meat, but maybe try one or two nights a week without meat and make it go a little further. And finally, shop the sales. I know sometimes it seems labor-intensive, but before you make the list, check the weekly sales flyer. A lot of them get thrown away. They could save you some real dollars right now.
1: Those are good tips.
0: So shop with the list, download the app, try curbside pickup. 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Get creative with leftovers, go meatless for a night or two, and then shop the sales. You can see this. It's up on our Steve and Gina page at thecat.com. And if you don't need it, maybe a friend or relative does. Coming up next, Gina has the three things you need to know, including our Smile File story.
1: A Staten Island couple celebrated their 47th wedding anniversary with something that created a butterfly effect, and it's so cool. I'll have that Smile File on the way.
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0: 103.7, Trace Atkins. You're going to miss this. I remember fondly our recent conversation with Trace when I recalled the time in Las Vegas where you went up behind him when he was enjoying a nice breakfast with friends. Said, "Excuse me, Mr. Atkins, I hate to bother you." And he said,
1: "Too late." Then he kind of smirked. And
0: we told him that story, and here was his reaction. I love his laugh.
1: Funny. I love it, too.
0: That was one of my favorite moments in all of our time together.
1: Funny. And I knew you were kidding, but it was hilarious.
0: Wait a minute. Were you kidding?
2: Absolutely, yeah.
1: Okay, good.
2: My favorite one is when people walk up and say, "I hate to bother you," and I go, "You know what? There's stuff that I hate to do, and I just don't do it."
0: I love that.
1: He is so funny.
0: He is a funny, funny guy. It is time for Gina and the three things you need to know.
1: U.S. bases in the Middle East have come under Iranian attack in response to earlier U.S. strikes on Iran. U.S. Central Command announced those strikes Tuesday in retaliation for the downing of an Apache helicopter over the Strait of Hormuz. College World Series festivities start tomorrow. You can watch teams practice at Charles Schwab Field from noon to 4. You can also enjoy the free Fan Fest with an all-ages entertainment zone held right outside in Lot C. It operates daily throughout the tournament. And then on Friday, Game 1 starts at 1, and then Game 2 at 6 with the America 250 drone show following. And finally today in our Smile File, imagine being married for 47 years. Well, that's the case with Lois and Richard Nicotra. But they didn't celebrate their 47th anniversary with some fancy trip or a big party. Instead, they invited hundreds of neighbors to join them for something even greater. They gave away $1.5 million in community grants and college scholarships. They remembered when they got married, they were totally broke, so family and friends stepped in to help them launch what is now their very successful business. And so they were so happy about that they decided to return the kindness. And all these years later, they donated that money and they asked friends if they would do, you know, like the butterfly effect of good deeds.
0: Wow. Yeah, I don't think that's going to happen on my anniversary this year.
1: I would love to
0: give millions of dollars away.
1: And that'd be so fun.
0: Yeah, I'd love to have the millions of dollars to be that kind, but I do what I can.
1: But what do you do?
0: First thing I do is buy a new microphone.
1: Okay, well, be good. That'd be great. And that's why it makes our Smile File today.
0: Hey, this would make you smile. How about $2,500? Would that make you smile?
1: Heck yes.
0: Oh, man, we were just talking about the price of groceries. This would come in really handy. Well, America's turning 250 years old, and we're celebrating with our 250K USA giveaway. For your chance at $2,500, just enter this nationwide keyword on our website. That keyword is birthday.
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1: Man, we're getting set to kick off our 9 and 9 here shortly.
0: I know, crazy.
1: Isn't that neat? Hey, isn't that neat? I don't know. It's not like we're asking the morning to go, right? one of my favorite comedians now is Leanne Morgan. She is so funny.
0: She's hilarious.
1: Her southern dress, it's the way she tells stories. Mm-hmm. It's just, she's so funny. Well, she's bringing her The Time of Our Lives tour to the Holland Center on Thursday, June 25th, and we here at Cat 103.7 can hook you up with tickets.
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1: 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Coming up next here on Cat 103.7 in our Nashville Now Report, the Pittsburgh mayor says, huh? We'll explain right after Hardy with Steve and Gina in the morning on Cat 103.7.

0: 103.7 is your number one for new country. It is Steve and Gina in the morning. We're getting set to kick off our 9 at 9. And if you're new to Cat 103.7, every weekday morning at 9 o'clock, we play at least 9 in a row, uninterrupted for you. Right now, it's time for our Nashville Now Report. I don't know what's going on with Morgan Wallen, but this is just getting weird.
1: It is.
0: First, you got the piano tipping incident. Then you have the phone throwing incident. And if you don't know about those, it doesn't really matter. But then Morgan canceled the second of two scheduled shows in Pittsburgh over the weekend, citing weather forecasts of dangerous storms in the area. He explained to fans on social media what went into his decision. He said in Instagram that his team approached him in the morning of the show, saying that they'd consulted with local officials and advised him to cancel the concert. So that sounds pretty cut and dried, right?
1: Right.
0: But Pittsburgh Mayor Corey O'Connor says, says his people, not his people nor anyone with the city, was ever actually contacted by Morgan's people.
1: Uh-oh.
0: Says, quote, there was no contact to public safety or my administration, so however the artist and his team picked to not have the show, that was on them. He goes on to say, if you're going to say that you consulted, that's one story, he continued. We, again, had no record of that. From public safety director all the way down. The mayor also noted that he'd heard that the venue, Acrisure Stadium, wasn't notified of the show cancellation in advance either.
1: Uh-oh. Somebody messed up
0: here. It's, I don't know.
1: Okay, well.
0: I'm just telling you what's going on.
1: Just move on. Yeah. Last month, if you didn't see it, Eric Church delivered one of the most unique commencement speeches in recent history, and the video absolutely blew up online. So Eric was on this Bussin' with the Boys podcast, and he said what he's going to do is put that speech into a book. He said he's going to call it The Six Strings of Your Life, and, you know, there will be other stuff in there as well. No word on when that's going to come out, but that is very cool.
0: It is so good. It is so well done. He just starts and works his way up the guitar and the strings, and each one has a different story or different slant on life.
1: Yeah, it's neat.
0: And, well, it's kind of funny about the video, though. I think it's the president of North Carolina behind him. I want to say, hey, close your mouth or you're going to drool. Happy country birthday today to Lee Bryce, one of our favorites.
1: Oh, I love Lee.
0: Happy birthday, Lee. And that is a look at Nashville Now. We bring it to you at 5:40 and 8:50 every weekday. Coming up next, we kick off our 9 at 9 with Megan Maroney right here on Cat 103.7.
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1: It is Steve and Gina. We're just in the early going of our 9 and 9. We've got that new song from Lainey Wilson featuring John Mayer on the way, plus Sam Hunt. Here's Justin Moore and Time's Ticking on Cat 103.7.

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2: I knew I'd see her around. I'd be at some party. She'd show up and I'd be walking out. Or across some parking lot, hiding behind her sister. I'd look up, she'd be at the red light beside me in that white Maxima with the sticker on the back. I'd act

they were keeping it low key. But now it's like these county lines closing in on me. I see them everywhere together. It's hitting a little too close to home. She's so far gone, but she didn't go far. She was

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0: Travis Rhett on Cat 103.7 with Steve and Gina in the morning. Had a precious video of Thomas talking about his daughter's softball.
1: Uh-huh.
0: And she struck out, and he said, that's okay, even Babe Ruth struck out. And she said, who's Babe Ruth? He said, we need to watch The Sandlot.
1: Yeah, really?
0: That's very cute.
1: That's awesome.
0: Hey, it is Steve and Gina. Speaking of baseball, it all starts this Friday. And when you're down to the ball games, boy, we got a chance for you to tailgate in style of the Blur tailgate events.
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0: That is the way to celebrate, I'll tell you that.
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0: 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It is a Steve and Gina in the morning. Steve Lundy.
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Your home of Ella Langley is Cat 103.7, your number one for new country here in Omaha. I'm Hoss, hanging out with you on a Wednesday. How about those storms that rolled through? Dropped quite a bit of rain here at the studio a little earlier, but should see some sunshine a little bit later today, and of course, hot and humid again. 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

0: Dustin Lynch here on Cat 103.7's At Work Show. I'm Hoss, back in the saddle with you here on a Wednesday. And coming up this weekend, we've got a bunch of tickets to get you in to see comedian Lee Ann Morgan. She's going to be doing a couple of shows at the Holland. And we got tickets for you to head out on Thursday night, June 25th, to go see her. I just think she's awesome. We're going to be doing a Tickets on the Tens this weekend. We're going to kick it off Friday afternoon at 5:10 and go through Sunday night at 6:10. So you listen at 10 minutes past the hour, you hear the keyword, you open up the iHeartRadio app, send us a talk back with that keyword, and you're automatically qualified for tickets to see Lee Ann Morgan. Now, what that kind of works out to be, you know, the more you listen, the more chances you've got to win with Omaha Performing Arts and Cat 103.7. Now, as you're looking at the family calendar there and you're trying to, you know, figure out, okay, are we going to have to divide and conquer this weekend? Can we go as a group to this tournament? What do we all got going on? 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

Cody Johnson here on Cat 103.7. Speaking of Kojo, he is going to have a brand new song coming out, and we will have the world premiere of that coming up on Friday. New Kojo music. I'm excited. 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

0: You get Hardy, Eric Church, Morgan Wallen, and Tim McGraw. That was MacArthur here on Cat 103.7, your number one for new country. It's we're looking forward to kicking off the College World Series on Friday. Man, it is going to be a ton of fun here in Cat Country. You know, as these teams roll in, their fans, always great. I know Pat McAfee, who's on ESPN, he's going to be doing his show from downtown Omaha coming up on Friday, which is pretty cool. And something else that happens during the College World Series is the tailgates. And Blur Events, they have, I think, the premier tailgate happening. It's at the Hilton there in downtown. 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

on the way here just after 11 o'clock. 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

0: 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My name is Hoss. Want to give a shout out to Brianne, who scored $2,500 yesterday.
1: Oh my God. That is such great news. Thank you.
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1: 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It was

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Up around, 95 here this afternoon. Good chance of some storms tonight into tomorrow. Now, Josh Ross is on Cat 103.7. It's hot.

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When we go out downtown, your lipstick stained every coffee cup that I got in this house. 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

0: Omaha's number one for new country. There's Kenny Chesney's Carry On here on Cat 103.7. 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

0: 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Now, coming up a little bit later here during the noon hour, I've got a chance for you to win tickets to see Cole Wetzel. 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

0: The Cat Country Cafe is open throughout this noon hour. I'm Hoss, getting to play your requests. That includes Hardy here in moments. And we're going to play the Lunchbox Larry game. I've got a chance for you to win some tickets. Would you like some concert tickets? 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I've got tickets for Saturday night, June 27th. Cole Wetzel, Dasha, Brian Blankenship, lots of other artists are going to be on stage out there. 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

0: Artie, by request here in the Cat Country Cafe on Cat 103.7. I'm Hoss, hanging out with you during the lunch hour, getting your request plugged in and giving you a chance to win right now with our Lunchbox Lyric Game. I'm going to play a portion of a Rodney Atkins song today. I'm going to stop it. You got to sing the lyrics that come right after that point. You can do this. It's pretty easy. If you're the first one in with the right answer, we're going to get you hooked up with a pair of tickets for Saturday night's Country Drive Live out in Ashland, Saturday night, June 27th. You can see Cole Wetzel, Dasha, Baker Blankenship. Lots of other artists are going to be on stage. We've got the tickets. You can win them. Are you ready? Here we go.
1: As directions from a genie in a bottle of Jim Beam, and she lies to you. That's when you learn the truth.
0: What's the next line of that song? You got it down? You want to hear it one more time? I could do that for you.
1: As directions from a genie in a bottle of Jim Beam, and she lies to you. That's when you learn the truth.
0: What's the next line of that song? Get your guess in right now to me. My number in the studio is 833-813-1037. 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Good luck.

0: by you here in the Cat Country Cafes. We're hanging out together here on a Wednesday afternoon, throwing out the Lunchbox Lyric Challenge, in which today you're trying to figure out the lyrics of a Rodney Atkins song. And here is the first part of it.
1: As directions from a genie in a bottle of Jim Beam, and she lies to you. That's when you learn the truth.
0: Stopping in there and heading to the phones at 833-813-1037, finding out who wants to play along here to try to win some Country Drive Live tickets.
2: Andrew,
0: how are you?
2: Good, you?
0: Good, buddy. What part of Cat Country, where are you listening at here this afternoon?
2: Wahoo, Nebraska.
0: What's happening out in Wahoo?
2: I'm raking hay currently.
0: Oh, that's always a hot job, man. Woo!
2: Yeah.
0: Well, you heard the first part of that Rodney Atkins song. Do you have the lyrics we're looking for?
2: Yeah, I think I do.
0: Bring it on. What do you think?
2: If you're going through hell, keep on going.
0: And what's the next part?
2: Don't slow down. Don't be scared to show it.
0: Here, let's check it out.
1: If you're going through hell, keep on going. Don't slow down.
0: You got it right. Nicely done, Andrew. Congratulations, buddy.
2: Thank you.
0: We're going to get you hooked up. We got two tickets for you to go check out Country Drive Live out in Ashland. We got tickets for you to get in there Saturday night, June 27th. Dash is going to be on stage. Co Wetzel's headlining that night. Lots of other artists will be there. And you can take a buddy and go out and have some fun, all right?
2: Thank you.
0: You bet. Well, no, thank you, Andrew. Appreciate you listening out there in Wahoo as you're raking the hay. Appreciate you guys tuning in. It is Rodney Atkins here on Cat 103.7.

tots. Oh, no, no, sorry. And throw in some dessert, too. Yeah, buddy. Hoss got that sweet tooth and craves their molten lava chocolate cake. It's the Cat Country Cafe on Cat 103.7.

0: Ella Langley here inside the Cat Country Cafe. Is it temperatures starting to heat up really quick out there? Going to be up around 95 here this afternoon. Does certainly feel like summer. And, of course, summertime means barbecues in the backyard. And, Chase, you're out in Valley. Who would you love to have at your barbecue in the backyard?
1: For a backyard barbecue would be Morgan Wallen.
0: Morgan, very cool. Maybe get upset and tip over the grill or something. But it would be cool, though, right? Where

0: you. Yeah, I'm having a record here.
1: Hi, it's Steve and Gina. Ever looked at the grocery bag and thought, I paid what for this?
2: 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We have tips from experts on how to save money at the grocery store on our Steve and Gina page at thecat.com.
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1: What a great song from Dan and Shay. It is Say So here in the Cat Country Cafe. I'm Hoss. Looking forward to the weekend, not only, you know, with College World Series, but we're also giving you a chance to win some tickets this weekend to see comedian Leanne Morgan. She's headed into the Holland Center. She's actually has a couple of different shows. 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And I know you're like, Leanne Morgan, I guarantee you've seen her. Great special on Netflix and stuff. We're going to be doing tickets on the 10s. We're going to kick it off Friday afternoon at 5:10 and go through Sunday night at 6:10. 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

Not sure if you heard the news about Justin Moore. He made an announcement on social media that he's going to take some time off from the road. Just going to kind of focus on him and his health and his family. So nothing but the best for Justin from all of us here at Cat 103.7. George Burge and Luke Bryan now here in the Cat Country Cafe.

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Hot and humid, definitely. Feeling that way. Just stepped outside a little bit earlier. It's like, ugh, it is just so sticky out there right now.

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Lots of families looking forward to heading out to the movie theater on June 19th as Toy Story 5 will be out. They had the L.A. premiere of it last night, and you know who showed up? Miss Taylor Swift. And she even performed a little bit of her song, I Knew It, I Knew You. Well, that song's on right now. Cat 103.7.

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0: Omaha's number one for new country from John Party. It's Boots Off here on Cat 103.7. We're coming up just after 2 o'clock here. We're going to give you a chance to win $2,500 as we celebrate that America's turning 250. So we have our 250K USA giveaway. That way you can really go out and see America this summer. Visit the states, the landmarks, the national parks, wherever you want to go this summer. We're going to get you hooked up. Yeah. $2,500 is on the line. We're going to give you the keyword just after 2 o'clock. You hear it, you enter it on our website, and you could score the money. Just like Jamie Fisher in Omaha, Marv out in Ralston, they won. Let's get your name added to our list of local winners, all right? So set the reminder. Coming up just after 2 o'clock, you could win $2,500 with Cat 103.7. 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

The Fall from Cody Johnson, a recent number one here on Cat 103.7. Speaking of Kojo, he's been working on new music, and we're going to be able to hear it coming up on Friday. A Cody Johnson world premiere, a new song from him, will be here on Cat 103.7.

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0: There's Cole Swindell, who has been busy working on new music. Got a hunch a world premiere will be coming very soon here to Cat 103.7. Lots of great stuff happening this weekend, of course, all over Cat Country. And I know a lot of focus is going to be in downtown Omaha for the College World Series as the first games are set for Friday. And also heard that Pat McAfee, you know, former NFL punter, he's going to be bringing his show and doing it from downtown Omaha, right near the ballpark on Friday. So that's kind of cool. Now, there's also, as part of the College World Series, there is the premier hospitality tailgate with our friends at Blur Events. They do it upright. Now, this thing, the Blur Events College World Series tailgate tent is at the Hilton in downtown Omaha. Right, I mean, literally right across the street from the ballpark. They've got lunch, dinner buffets, massive TV set up in there, yard games. It's pretty cool. And we got tickets to get you in. 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

Luke Combs here on Cat 103.7. Looking forward to seeing Kane Brown, and he's going to be playing at the Stir Cove August 9th. Yeah, all ages show at the Stir Cove. Should be a ton of fun. If you need a ticket info, we got it on the concerts page at thecat.com. Here is Kane now.

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Tim McGraw for you this afternoon here on Cat 103.7. Hot and humid the next few days. Good chance of some storms maybe tonight into tomorrow. We'll see what shakes out with that. Let's get you Morgan Wallen now.

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1: 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My name's EJ, taking you on the ride home this afternoon. 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

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It's EJ taking you on the ride home. Before we hit the 5 o'clock stop, I got Kenny Chesney and Megan Maroney on the way for you. We'll get you on the ride home soon. 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

day, Potts Farm was a place to go. Load a truck up, hit the dirt road. 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The

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My name's EJ. Thanks for coming along to join me for the ride home. Here's some new country from Lainey Wilson and John Mayer. It's called Phones, Keys, Wallet, and it's on Cat 103.7.

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Thanks for making Cat Country part of it. How about some Blake Shelton for you now? 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

0: 103.7. We are number one for new country. That's the new one from Kenny Chesney. That one's called Carry On. How are you? It's EJ. Coming up, I'll throw in some Jason Aldean and Morgan Wallen for you in just a bit. Hey, did you know the Boys Town National Hotline is a free confidential resource for both children and families in crisis? 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Right now, let's get a look at traffic on Capital 3.7.
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My name's EJ. Before we get to 7 o'clock, I have Dan and Shay and Miranda Lambert music on the way for you. 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